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GMHR will continue right after this. Right after this.

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0: 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Other than this 4/4 kick drum pounding in my head.
1: 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GMHR will continue right after this. Right after this. 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

0: 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Thank you for staying with us. And we'll see you on the next edition of Game HR.
1: 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The Rockin' Life, where everyone can be a rock star.

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1: 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This is TRL. The Rockin' Life. 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
1: 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Welcome to Powder Room. Kali ini nggak barengan sama Sarah Dani dulu ya, tapi Dewi Hanafi yang akan nemenin sampai tepat jam 1 siang. 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Untuk nemenin lo rockstars, kita ngebahas everything about women, everything about astrology. Jadi sit tight and stay tuned terus di Powder Room ya, karena gue bakal bahas banyak banget selama 2 jam ini, only on The Rockin' Life.
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2: 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Aku merasa called out. I feel like I'm being called out, yeah. So today, we're putting the zodiac signs into some very everyday girl situations. And let's see, which zodiac girl are you? Stay tuned only on the Powder Room.
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1: 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I'm gonna leave you with that. Keep being curious, keep being you. Dan jangan lupa, your zodiac is fun, but your personality is still yours. This is Powder Room. Dewi Hanafiar off the air.

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This is TRL. The Rockin' Life. Where everyone can be a rock star.

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I say you look so fine that I really want to make you mine. 4, 5, 6, come on and get your kicks. Now you don't

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The Rockin' Life. You're exactly where you need to be. This is TRL. The Rockin' Life. Where everyone can be a rock star.

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The Rockin' Life. 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

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And those online guilty pleasure you love. We give what

This is Paranoia, Party and No Limitation at All, live on Rekanas Jakarta and Bali with me, 1MC and DJ Dimas Akira. And right now, it's time for the first dance scene update. Nah, gue baru sadar, misalnya, salah satu cara paling gampang bikin orang langsung heboh itu ternyata bukan ngumum.

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La Brisa presents Basement Love X Penny with DJ Tom Trago and Dita back to back with DJ Iman. 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

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With me, 1MC and DJ Dimas Akhira. And right now, gue bakal ngasih tau party di hari Senin, Selasa, Rabu, Kamis, Jumat, minggu depan. Rock ya. Di Senin 21 September, Mesa Weekly Event Kokoriko with DJ Anjas, Kalisa, Dayomex, One, Beres One, Pablo, NMC, Bajo, and also MC Cash. Vault, Bali Weekly Event Source with DJ SR, Son, David, NMC Casey Jones. Moving on Kari Rabu, tanggal 23 September, Tamaria with Inno Event with DJ Azam, Pablo, Daniel Sanger, and Julian, and also Delzi, and Zumana, Party Animals Opening Week with DJ Sparrow. And last but not least, hari Jumat 25 September, Savaya with Full Moon Event. And terakhir, Hash Uluwatu presents Glitz and Grime with DJs Disco, Misfit, Lucky, Bagus, and Pretty Liar.

ABC and FUCK. No rights in sights, just red hats, green jackets, blue moons, and politicians turn yellow. 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The revolution will be televised. The revolution will be televised.

0: 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With me, One MC and DJ Dimas Akira. Ya, sudah 2 jam gue menemani Rockstar. 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

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And those online guilty pleasures you love. 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